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Please select the genre. For Electro House, press 1. For Drum and Bass, press 2.

0: change it, 'cause I love you just the way you look tonight. 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

Surprise. I'd like to do a little tune for you. Maybe even a big tune.